It's Eric on B105.7. It's all about the variety. Misspelled words. You know, there are quite a few according to Google searches. For example, the word bogey. How would you spell that? Here's another one. Favorite. Or through. Oftentimes, words aren't spelled like they sound in the English language. Through, meaning walking through the door. I threw the ball. Two different spellings on those words.

most commonly misspelled words. Another one, tomorrow. How many R's are in tomorrow? How many O's? How many M's? It's according to Google searches. It's Eric on B105.7. It's all about the variety. I don't

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It's all about the variety. B105.7. You were there, Eric, on Tuesday. Almost said Wednesday. It's going to be a great week. No rain until maybe Friday night.

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This is going to surprise you. It's all about the variety. B105.7, found out from Hollywood Outsider on the Sean Show this morning. There's some iconic characters who were almost played by someone else. For example, Macaulay Culkin was offered the role of Sheldon on Big Bang Theory. And Betty White was originally supposed to play Blanche on Golden Girls.

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That's a guarantee. Kick it off again tomorrow morning on The Sean Show. 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

it's all about the variety. B105.7, you're with Eric. I don't know what I was thinking about this one. You find out things, you go, really? I had no idea. I thought Kraft Velveeta cheese pretty much just came out maybe, 1975 or so, something like that, 1980. It was actually rolled out on this date from Kraft in 1928.

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It's all about the variety. B105.7, I'm Eric, and here's one. To me, Hall of Fame people is dumb. A Texas man drove his Cybertruck. Yeah, Cybertruck, electric vehicle, into a lake while testing the vehicle's wade mode. Now, the mode is supposed to help the truck drive through shallow bodies of water like streams and creeks, that kind of thing, or slightly flooded roads. He drove it into a lake. No word on what happened after that.

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Starts with Sean and Annie, also part of the fun. 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The 12th, they're going to be at Lucas Oil Stadium. And you can win Free Ticket Friday right here on B105.7. It's all about the variety.

0: get robbed. No bigotry, no doubt. Black Street Productions, we out, ride. We out, we
1: out. 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

It's all about the variety. B105.7. There are three things other people judge us on within minutes of meeting us. One of them, our teeth. Grammar is another. And confidence is the third one. Teeth are seen as an indicator of health. Grammar is seen as an indicator of intelligence. And confidence, an indicator of authenticity and emotional health.

I guess it's Indy. B105.7, it's all about the variety. And I say that because Indy is number 7 on a list for the worst cities for dog attacks on postal workers. Yeah, number 7. It's not good. Got to get off that list and turn things around. Here's Teddy Swims on B105.7. It's all about the variety.

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About 54 overnight, 81 tomorrow, and lots of sun. 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

105.7. It's all about the variety. Taylor Swift getting all set. I read the wedding is going to be happening next month. I think New York City, I read, and a lot of people are kind of upset because they can't bring a plus one, a date. They have to come by themselves. And they're concerned they won't know anyone there at the wedding ceremony. So a lot of them say, we're not going. B105.7, it's all about the variety.

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The Sean Show. 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

It's Eric on B105.7. It's all about the variety. And there are three chefs who were asked to name their favorite store-bought cake. And it turns out all three of them picked Costco as number one across the board for their favorite store-bought cake.

Coming up on Friday, it's another Free Ticket Friday here on B105.7. It'll be your chance to win tickets every hour from just after 7 with Sean, with Annie throughout the midday from just after 10, all the way through just after 5 with Nick Jordan on this Friday. They'll have a keyword for you, a different one each hour. 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Coming up on the 12th, a week from this Friday at Lucas Oil Stadium from B105.7. 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

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And then we call your name at the time he says. You call us back within 10 minutes. You win $500. B's Big Bucks, our local cash giveaway. It's that easy.

0: Well, I've had a great time tonight. Thank you for letting me spend the evening with you. I'm Eric Garns on B105.7, home of Bee's Big Box, happening tomorrow morning, 8:50, with Sean on The Sean Show. You can still get signed up if you haven't, B1057.com. Hope you win some money tomorrow. It's a great way to maybe get some extra stuff for yourself and just celebrate you.
1: Aww.
0: All right, have a good tonight. Here's Miley Cyrus on Bee.

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3: We might even be a couple degrees cooler than we were this time yesterday. 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I don't like sweating.

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1: Not that share, just something I've seen online I find worthy of sharing with you. I love Nikki Glaser, giving away a bunch of tickets to her shows October 1st and 2nd at Clues Hall. And my gosh, is she funny. She was on Fallon the other night talking about Uncrustables. Listen to this.
2: I can't stop eating Uncrustables. I started on them because I was babysitting my nephew and he went to sleep and I took an edible. And so I got into them and I realized, like, they're marketed for little kids, but they're really for high adults is what they're for. And they are so good. It is funny because they're like, it's an easy peanut butter and jelly sandwich. It's like, oh yeah, like, cause you know, sometimes you just don't like to cook. And it's like, it's cause it's the easiest food made even easier. It's like a bidet that like poops for you. Like, it's like, it doesn't need to be easier than peanut butter and jelly, but they cut off the crust. The bread is so soft.
1: Because sometimes you want to make a peanut butter and jelly, but you don't feel like cooking. I love that line.
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1: Heard from Ann on the text. She said, I got to win these tickets, Sean. Well, let me help you. Tickets to the Neil Diamond Experience, September 24th at Brown County Music Center. Here's the question to help you. 43% of us say we have a high tolerance for this. What is it? Must mean 60% of us, give or take, don't. 43% of us say we believe we have a high tolerance for this. What is it? Correct answer in two songs.

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1: Sorry, I just thought of something that I wanted to talk about on the show later today, and I had to take a moment and write it down, or it would go right out my brain. All right, let's get this trivia in your brain. Up for grabs, two tickets to the Neil Diamond Experience, September 24th, Brown County Music Center. Here is the question. 43% of us say we have a high tolerance for this. What is it? The correct answer, spicy foods. 43% of us have a high tolerance for spicy foods. I like bold flavors, and bold flavors sometimes have a little bit of spice. You know, I don't like spice just for the sake of spice. I don't want spice to hurt me. But if it's got a lot of flavor with it, oh yeah, man, I got a high tolerance. So does my husband, Andy, which makes it nice because when I'm cooking, I do most of the cooking in our house. I don't have to worry about, ooh, is this too spicy? Because I know Andy's going to be fine with it. Matter of fact, he might even have a little bit of a higher tolerance than me, which is rare because Canadians eat a lot of bland food. They do. They have a lot of British influence, you know, mushy peas and things. Matter of fact, Andy and I, last time we went to Wings Etc., we got the second hottest sauce. I forget what it's called, but they have that little thermometer scale on the menu. We get the second hottest sauce that they have. And I was like, you know what? I could take it hotter. Might go in on the hottest one next time. I did do the Indiana Historical Society used to do this hot pepper history. This is out there on the internet somewhere. This hot pepper history where you would have to tell an Indiana history story while eating hot peppers. I don't know what kind of hot peppers they gave me, but my stomach was upset for 3 days. So I think I have a high tolerance, but, you know, we all have our limits. B1057.com contest tab. Go there with this correct answer to be today's top trivia winner.

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0: Today's National Egg Day. They're good for us, right? Again, they were bad for us and good for, you know, it's like coffee. You hear back and forth on it. How do you like an egg? I like an egg poached. I like to get an egg poached when I'm out because I don't know how to do it at home. You know, that's why I'm always going to get a draft beer when I'm out. I don't have draft at home. I don't have poached eggs at home. I don't have that kind of technology. You have to, to poach an egg, don't you crack it in like vinegar and water or something? Today's also National Repeat Day. National Repeat Day. I don't know what that means. Is this like a Groundhog Day thing where we try to repeat the day? I don't know that a random Wednesday is the day that I'd like to repeat. You know, the thing that I really don't like repeating is myself. We've got a couple of behind the scenes issues here at the Sean Show, and the people that we're trying to solve it with, it's like, man, I'm repeating myself. We've talked about this 14 times. Why is this still a problem? I don't love that. I also guess I don't love repeating music, since we do the no repeat workday every weekday here at B.

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2: What smells good in Nora? I was driving through Nora yesterday. Anytime I have an errand or anything in that part of town, I will often hit up that little baby Kroger there. I like a little baby store. A little baby store. I don't like these big mega stores, man. I like it like a tiny place. Anyway, I actually didn't go to Kroger yesterday. But when I was driving through that stretch, I smelled something. It was not like the Kroger fried chicken. I know what the smell of grocery store fried chicken is. But I was driving down 86th Street yesterday afternoon, and I smelled something. You know, nice day, windows down, sunroof open. I smelled something that was so good. It was a food. It was so intoxicating, I thought, my goodness, if I could somehow, I couldn't do it. But I thought, if I could pinpoint where this is coming from and what this is, I would whip in there and drain my bank account to, you know, buy whatever they had cooking. 317-681-1057. Do you live in Nora? Do you know what is smelling good there?

Well, how fortuitous was this? It's the Sean Show on B105.7. Cheyenne Allen from Rushville was our winner yesterday of B's Big Bucks. She picked up $500, of course. Yesterday was her 21st birthday. She won B's Big Bucks on her 21st birthday. I know. What are the odds of that? Pretty cool. Today, is today your birthday? Maybe you'll win today. Your next step is to be here at 8:50 so I can tell you the exact time to listen.

0: I say in store, it is the Sean Show on B105.7. We got some dummies to talk about.
1: People is dumb, doody doody. 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
0: Ain't right. Couple, two or three stories of people being dumb in the news. You can even pick the dumbest if you'd like. I like to do that. We have a parking lot dispute. And also, if you've ever had something of yours taken from your work fridge, a story that you're really going to like hearing. I like the People is Dumb segment because it makes me feel better about the dumb stuff I do sometimes because I never do anything as dumb as these folks. People is Dumb, you know they is next.
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0: It ain't right.
1: It ain't right. A couple, two or three stories of people being dumb in the news. First up, this is a follow-up. If you've ever had something taken out of the work fridge, hopefully this will give you a sense of justice. A Florida woman was arrested after stealing a coworker's $60 Stanley mug from the office fridge, saying that it was, quote, an ideal container for her breast milk. Well, anyway, she's been sentenced now. She is getting probation and having to take a shoplifting awareness, a shoplifting awareness course. I wonder how, I'd like to see that course. I want to know how they're trying to teach people not to shoplift. Now, here's something in a store, and you don't, well, it's not even shoplifting. It's just stealing from a coworker. Here's something in a fridge that doesn't belong to you. Should you take it? A, yes. B, no. That's the final exam of that course, probably. This really isn't dumb, but it is odd. A father up in Nova Scotia, he's a father of five. He cannot maintain employment due to something that they call auto brewery syndrome. Brewery is a weird word to say. Brewery. I feel like I'm saying Louisville. Let's go to a brewery in Louisville. All right. He's got auto brewery syndrome. It's a rare condition causing spontaneous intoxication without alcohol consumption. Now, it sounds made up, but it is a real disorder. It occurs when gut microbes convert carbohydrates into ethanol faster than the body can process it, and that makes you drunk. It results in slurred speech, alcohol-scented breath, and memory lapses. But, I mean, this guy can get drunk. I don't mean to make light of a real, you know, life-impacting medical issue he's having, but he can get drunk without the calories. Without the liver damage, probably. I don't know. Finally, a truck parked in a Charleston, South Carolina parking garage this week going viral. It was one of those big old dually pickup trucks, and it was parked taking up two EV charging spaces, and it went viral. I mean, not only is that a D move, but the truck had a specialty, you know, we can get all these specialty license plates to support causes and stuff in Indiana. Well, they have that in West Virginia, too. And he had a specialty West Virginia license plate that read, Cole keeps the lights on. You know, just kind of the irony that he's taking up an EV parking space. So dumb. Be reasonable, people. Yes, maybe coal still has a place in our electric and energy infrastructure, but we need to be getting away from it. And we are. Both can be true. All right, who's the biggest dummy here in this case? I do think it is the guy parking in the EV space. Hey, man, I bet you're a guy who supports freedom. And don't tread on me. Well, when you park in an EV space taking up somebody, you're impeding on their freedom to drive what they want to drive, and you're treading on them. All right, that's People is Dumb. Get out of my courtroom or whatever. People is Dumb. That's a different segment.

feel like I've been doing a lot of documentary talk lately. Last week we talked a lot about museums. This week we're talking a lot about documentaries. What is this, NPR? No, it's The Sean Show on B105.7. Thanks for being here. Netflix debuting a new three-part documentary that I know many of my 37 listeners are going to be interested in. Maybe you too. Find out if I'm right. 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
1: Netflix is debuting a three-part documentary today called Michael Jackson, The Verdict. It goes through his 03 molestation charges, the 05 trial, his eventual acquittal. It's got interviews with jurors, witnesses, accusers, defenders, journalists who covered it. The series says that it aims to present a factual historical account. When does Michael, the thing that's still in theaters, when does that hit streaming? I might plan a whole Michael Jackson watching weekend. I'll go in on this and watch the movie. People love that movie. Tell you what else people have been loving, especially women, have been loving the Stanley Cup Finals. Game one of the Stanley Cup Finals last night. The first two rounds of this year's Stanley Cup playoffs are the most watched in U.S. league history, largely due to an increase in female hockey fans. I wonder what it could be driving this. Wonder what it could be. Shout out to Heated Rivalry. This is fun. Iconic TV characters who were almost played by somebody else. I've never heard any of these. Wonder if you have. Chris Rock was in talks to play George Costanza on Seinfeld. His personality just seems so different than George Costanza's. That would have been interesting. Matt LeBlanc from Friends was offered the role. He was Joey, right? Yes. He was offered the role of Phil Dunphy on Modern Family. He turned it down, saying he didn't think he fit the character that much. Then Ty Burrell, of course, killed it. Betty White was originally supposed to be Blanche on The Golden Girls. I can't see her as anything other than Rose Nyland. Macaulay Culkin was recruited to play Sheldon on Big Bang Theory. I can actually see that one. I don't know that I've ever watched a full episode of The Big Bang Theory. I've had people over the years tell me that I remind them of Sheldon. And I'm like, I'm a gay nerd. Is that what it is? I don't know. And Courtney Cox was initially offered Rachel on Friends, but she turned it down because she related more to Monica. All right, what you watching? I mentioned this on the show yesterday, but we finished last night The Many Lives of Benjamin Kyle on HBO Max. It's a little four-parter. I don't want to spoil it, but this is a true crime doc that centers on a guy from Indiana. And there's even a brief allusion, a brief reference that he may have a connection to the Burger Chef murders. I mean, between this guy and Burger Chef and Herb Baumeister in Westfield and Natalia Grace also in Westfield, the weird fertility doctor, that was West Side, right? Sylvia Likens, which was East Side. A lot of weird and or awful true crime stuff coming out of Indiana. You ever notice that? With that, I'm Sean, your Hollywood Outsider.

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0: After a 15-year hiatus, a fast food item is coming back. Coming back. Also, Americans were asked to name which states have the best food in general. Which state do you think came on top for the best food? I've eaten food in this state. I don't know that I'd put it on top, but people have. That and more, a midweek look at food news next. 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
1: Sean Copeland, after a 15-year hiatus, Burger King is bringing back crown-shaped nuggies. I don't ever remember them having nuggets shaped like crowns. My husband Andy swears the dino nuggets taste better. I'll report back on how he feels about these. I don't personally like weird-shaped foods. I don't want a dinosaur-shaped piece of chicken. It removes plausible deniability that I'm eating some, you know, bottom-shelf processed food here. Just a great reminder of that. Speaking of bottom-shelf processed food that tastes awesome, we tried the other day the new super-stuffed Pop-Tarts. Both Andy and I grew up on Pop-Tarts, although he grew up on the other side of the tracks. He grew up with the name brand ones. I grew up with store brand toaster pastries. First time I had a name brand Pop-Tart, I didn't like it. Like the best choice toaster pastries better. To be clear, these new super stuffed Pop-Tarts, they are not double stuffed. I went into it thinking they were double stuffed. They're 1.5 stuffed. I mean, it's good, but honestly, I could still tolerate more stuffing. I dare Kellogg's to go double. Do it, you guys. Do it. Three chefs were asked to name their favorite store-bought cake. Across the board, the top answer was, say it with me, Costco. That's right. Andy and I, of course, had Costco wedding cake. Just Costco cake as our wedding cake. Our wedding cake cost $15.99. Andy's parents said, we spent more on your sister's cake than we did on y'all's whole wedding. Because we just got married during the pandemic with four people in a park. We had our Costco cake. And we went and had dinner in a private room at St. Elmo. That was it. Very Indianapolis wedding. Very easy. I highly recommend it. Four people in a park. Get yourself a Costco cake. Private dinner at St. Elmo. You're just as married. You don't spend a lot of money. Somebody's going to buy your dinner on your wedding night, for Pete's sake. My mother and father-in-law did. All right, finally. A survey asked 5,000 Americans who were split evenly across states as to not give a bias. What state has the best food? The top five answers, I'm going to count them down. Florida, Louisiana, Texas, New York, California, number one. I've never had a great meal in Florida. Because I think usually we're eaten at some place in Panama City Beach with a foul name. You know, it's like Dirty Dick's Crab Shack or whatever. And a fried shrimp platter. I mean, it's fine, but I'm not going to be like, oh my gosh, it's the best food. Never had a great meal in Florida. Louisiana, on the other hand, Cajun food, that makes a lot of sense. I've had several great meals in New Orleans. Texas, I love the food in Texas. Barbecue and Tex-Mex. So good. New York makes sense. Pizza and bagels. No mention of Illinois. Maybe the whole state is bringing them down, but I think Chicago is one of the best food cities in the country. Don't sleep on food in St. Louis either. What state has had the best food in your travels? 317-681-1057 on the text. And if you have a specific place, like Sean, you go to Florida, you got to go here. Let me know. We travel enough. I'll hit up your recommendations. For now, that's food news.

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1: And a little food news PS. This I shared this earlier in the show, but I just cannot get enough of this. I love Nikki Glaser on Fallon the other night. She's coming to Clues, by the way, October 1st and 2nd. We've given away tickets on The Sean Show, maybe more as the show gets closer. She's talking about her love for Uncrustables.
2: I can't stop eating Uncrustables. I started on them because I was babysitting my nephew, and he went to sleep, and I took an edible, and so I got into them. And I realized, like, they're marketed for little kids, but they're really for high adults is what they're for. And they are so good. It is funny because they're like, it's an easy peanut butter and jelly sandwich. It's like, oh yeah, like, cause, you know, sometimes you just don't like to cook. And it's like, it's cause it's the easiest food made even easier. It's like a bidet that like poops for you. Like, it's like, it doesn't need to be easier than peanut butter and jelly, but they cut off the crust. The bread is so soft.
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1: Do you ever live anywhere with a pleasant smell? Like, I was in Castleton recently. I was at the Castleton Costco. Of course I was. And when I got out of the parking, out of the car in the parking lot, I'm like, the whole place smelled like Krispy Kreme. The Krispy Kreme on the other side of the mall was just filling the whole area with the smell of hot donuts. Like, oh man, that wouldn't be bad to walk outside and smell hot

donuts, or would it? Because I would, it would, you know, be the beginning of me being on my 600-pound life if I had to smell donuts all the time. I don't know what smells good in Nora. I don't know what restaurant this came from or what they were cooking, but I drove through Nora yesterday. I was at, what is that? Is that Westfield? 86th and Westfield? There's a Chipotle. There's a Taco Bell. There's that Flower Child place, that Culinary Dropout place. There's a Mexican food, an ice cream. There's all kinds. There's a Hardee's there. I don't think I was smelling Hardee's. Anyway, I drove through there yesterday. Beautiful afternoon. Drove through there with the windows down, the sunroof open, and this food smell filled my car. And it was so amazing. I thought, oh my gosh, what? It was not identifiable. What is that? Like, if I could identify that, I would whip into wherever was the source of the smell and buy up a bunch of whatever they were cooking. Smelled that good. Maybe it's a recurring thing. If you live in Nora and know about that good, good smell, 317-681-1057. Hit me with that source information on the text.

nice is this? Cheyenne from Rushville winning $500 yesterday with our local cash giveaway, Bee's Big Bucks. Yesterday was her 21st birthday. She won on her birthday. So nice. Well, we're now in the hour in which I get to tell you the exact time to listen and win $500 from us today. Only local winners will fill you in at 8:50.

You know what? Heaven is a place on earth, and it's Indianapolis. The weather this week, it's been so gorgeous. It's the Sean Show on B105.7. Hi there.

0: It's off to work we go. Going to start the no repeat workday with the all music hour. Also ahead, people is dumb. A couple stories of people being dumb in the news. You can even pick the dumbest if you'd like. We've got somebody offering to clean your house for free. Got an issue with a Cybertruck and a way that a couple is making money on the internet. I'm going to judge him, but also I'd do it too. That and more. People is dumb. You know they is. Next.
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22: People is dumb, doody doody. People is dumb, and I say it ain't right.
0: Okay, right. Sean Copeland here. A couple of, two or three stories of people being dumb in the news. You can pick the dumbest if you want. Up first, we have a broke couple who is going viral after revealing they make $300 a pop posting pictures of the wife's feet with Doritos placed in between her toes. I know that there's people on the internet that are into feet. I'm not against feet. They don't gross me out, but I've never been drawn to them. They're utilitarian for getting around. They're not for appeal in my mind anyway. I don't want to yuck somebody else's yum. Doritos in between toes. Good for this couple for making money. Who cares? People are willing to pay you for that. It's not hurting anybody. I think the dummies in my mind are just the people who would pay for that. Because even if you're into that, even if you're into feet and Doritos, I bet AI can make fake pictures for you. You don't have to pay. No, man, see? I can't advocate for AI putting this nice Dorito foot lady out of work. Because when AI takes my job, maybe I'm going to get into some kind of Dorito foot business. I don't want AI taking that. Up next, speaking of AI and stuff taking jobs, a tech startup is offering to clean people's homes for free. But the catch is, while they're cleaning your home, they wear cameras to capture everything that they do so that footage can be used to, quote, train the next generation of household cleaning robots. I don't feel good about inviting any kind of service person in my home and they're filming everything. I don't want you filming my filth. No. Finally, a Texas man drove his Cybertruck into a lake last week. He was trying to test the vehicle's wade mode. A Cybertruck's wade mode is supposed to help the truck drive through shallow bodies of water like streams, creeks, or even slightly flooded roads. But not a lake, my guy. Not a lake. What a costly uh-oh that was. All right, that's People Is Dumb. You know they is.

This one TV show is so powerful. It's giving a boost to an entire industry, if you think about it. What TV show could be, it's a recent hit, it's a recent hit show. What recent hit show could be that powerful that it's giving a lift to an entire industry? I shall tell you in this morning's Hollywood Outsider Report, coming up in two songs. It's The Sean Show on B.

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1: What show is so powerful that it's giving a lift to an entire empire? Well, you can figure this out. Game one of the Stanley Cup Finals last night, the first two rounds of this year's Stanley Cup playoffs, the most watched in the U.S. in NHL history, largely due to an increase in female hockey fans, and they owe it all, of course, to heated rivalry. Oh, man. Now, I guess all the other sports are going to need a hot gay show to drive up the fan base. You know, this show, my show, my little radio show here, does okay in the ratings. Is it because it's hot and gay? No. Netflix debuting a three-part documentary today called Michael Jackson, The Verdict. It examines all of his trials and his acquittal, interviews jurors, witnesses, accusers, defenders, etc. They say it really presents a factual historical account. So if I'm going to go, I'm going to see Michael when it comes to streaming. Which should I watch first? This or that? May not matter. I think this is a lot of fun. Iconic characters who were almost played by somebody else. Can you imagine these other people in this role? Chris Rock was first in talks before Jason Alexander. Chris Rock was in talks to play George Costanza. Can you imagine? Jason Alexander just had that. I mean, the character of George Costanza is based on Larry David, and I mean, George Costanza even looks like Larry David, kind of, so really worked. Matt LeBlanc, Joey on Friends, was first offered the role of Phil Dunphy on Modern Family. I bet he could have done well with that. He didn't feel like he could, though, so he turned it down, and then it went to Ty Burrell, who, of course, did do great. Betty White was originally going to play Blanche on The Golden Girls, and then they flipped it around. She became Rose Nylund. My goodness, did she nail it. She so nailed it. Macaulay Culkin was first recruited to play Sheldon on The Big Bang Theory. Did we know Jim Parsons before that? If not, then I'm glad that he got his big break there, you know? Do love Macaulay Culkin, though. Courtney Cox was first offered to play Rachel on Friends, but she turned it down because she related more to Monica. Finally, I mentioned this on the show yesterday. It is a show that Andy and I have now finished. If you like true crime and mystery stuff, especially with a local connection, this is called The Many Lives of Benjamin Kyle on HBO Max. I don't want to spoil it, but this true crime doc centers on a guy from Indiana. There's even a brief inference that he may have something to do with the Burger Chef murders. You think about it. There's a lot of weird, wild, true crime stuff out of Indiana. Herb Baumeister in Westfield. Natalia Grace, Westfield. That, you remember that was the family that they had this daughter that they claimed was a grown woman? The weird fertility doctor. That Netflix special, that's local. The Sylvia Likens case, that's a bit of an old-timey one, but there's movies about that. A lot of weird, awful stuff in these parts. Thought it's a real interesting case, though. The Many Lives of Benjamin Kyle on HBO Max.
2: Yes.
1: 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They leave you kind of hanging a little bit. 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

couple of great 80s bangers back to back here on the All Music Hour to start the No Repeat Workday on B105.7. It's Sean Copeland. Glad you are here. Right after Pat Benatar, going to tell you the exact time to listen and win $500 today with our local cash giveaway, B's Big Bucks. Everything you need to know.

0: 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It's time to play.
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Mellencamp reminds me of a conversation we had on the show yesterday about things that you still call by its old name. It is The Sean Show on B105.7. Of course, the number one answer in the Sean Show family is overwhelmingly people still call Ruoff Music Center Deer Creek. So I fully support PhD Robin on the text, 317-681-1057, says she still calls John Mellencamp Johnny Cougar. Didn't a record label make him come up with that fake name? Isn't that the story? I'm going to Google it.

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It is the Sean Show. Next Friday, so the 12th, Jelly Roll's doing a show with Post Malone at Lucas Oil Stadium. 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
0: Today's National Repeat Day. What does that mean? National Repeat Day. Okay, what is the number one thing you like repeating and the number one thing you don't like repeating? I don't like repeating myself. You know? Like, we've got this little behind-the-scenes tech issue that we're trying to solve here at The Sean Show. I won't bore you with the details. But we keep having discussions about it. And I'm like, I keep saying the same thing in these discussions. I'm really sick of talking about it. I'd like to talk about a problem one time, generate some solutions, and move on. I don't like repeating myself. What do I like repeating? I don't know, a great meal, a great day. Like, I could Groundhog Day myself. If, I don't want to Groundhog Day a random Wednesday, but maybe a really great Saturday, I'd get into that. I tell you what we're against repeating here, and that's music. It's the No Repeat Workday on B.

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1: I've shared this a few times already throughout the week, but it just cracks me up so much. I love Nikki Glaser. I love Uncrustables. And to hear her talk about Uncrustables on Fallon the other night, so great.
2: I can't stop eating Uncrustables. I started on them because I was babysitting my nephew and he went to sleep and I took an edible. And so I got into them and I realized, like, they're marketed for little kids, but they're really for high adults is what they're for. And they are so good. It is funny because they're like, it's an easy peanut butter and jelly sandwich. It's like, oh yeah, like, cause you know, sometimes you just don't like to cook. And it's like, it's cause it's the easiest food made even easier. It's like a bidet that like poops for you. Like it's like, it doesn't need to be easier than peanut butter and jelly, but they cut off the crust. The bread is so soft.

0: Wrapping up the Sean Show for June 3rd, 2026, the year of our Lord. Thanks for letting me be a small part of your Wednesday. Mel McManaman next, covering for Annie Fox, who will return tomorrow from Banff, Alberta, Canada. If you're not following Annie on Instagram, I believe she's Annie Fox on Air. Gorgeous pictures she has taken. Gorgeous, gorgeous pictures. Should be a relatively gorgeous day today. I hope you're able to enjoy it and make this the best Wednesday of your life. Remember, Nick Jordan has $500 for you at 3:50 today, and Mel is in next. I'll talk to you again tomorrow. Love you, bye. I said love you, bye. Thank you.
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B105.7, where it is all about the variety. I'm Mel McMahon in for Annie Fox. Congratulations, we have made it to Wednesday, which means we are officially closer to the weekend than we are to Monday. That is worth celebrating. Here's Lady Gaga.

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Just a heads up, we have another Free Ticket Friday on the way. 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That's coming up at Lucas Oil Stadium on June 12th. A call.

V105.7, where it is all about the variety. Still have a chance to win the Neil Diamond Experience this week. It's coming up September 24th at Brown County Music Center. All you have to do is answer the tough trivia question. Sean Copeland gives you the correct answer to each day's question in the morning right around 6:50, but it's a multiple choice test. Take it now at V105.

Eve 6 on B105.7, where it is all about the variety. I'm Mel McMahon in for Annie Fox. Can we talk about this weather right now? Days like this make it really hard to sit inside and pretend to be productive. Good luck with that.

B105.7, where it is all about the variety. Summer break is already teaching me that sometimes the best memories come from very simple things. Pool days, just seeing where the day goes. And now it's Lego bricks. One of our projects is tackling the Nightmare Before Christmas Lego set. If you want to watch the progress, check out my Instagram page. It's just at Mel McMahon.

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Mariah Carey on B105.7, where it is all about the variety. I'm Mel McMahon filling in for Annie Fox right now, and I love filling in for Sean Copeland, too. 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

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Here is one of his most powerful recordings. 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

B105.7, where it is all about the variety. I was listening to the Sean show this morning, and he was talking about how Burger King is bringing back crown-shaped nuggets. Now, does the shape really make a difference? My boys are with Andy. They say the dino nuggets taste better. I just don't get it.

Quick traffic tip if you're heading through the 465-69 construction zone on the northeast side. Be extra careful following your GPS right now. Google Maps swore I could get into the westbound 465 lanes the other day, and let me tell you, that was a complete lie. By the time I could do anything about it, I was at Pendleton Pike. NDOT says more lane changes are on the way, so pay extra attention to the signs and not just your phone. It's B105.7.

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somber show here in the fall is going to be epic. It's Back to Friends on B105.7, where it is all about the variety. Did you play Tough Trivia this morning? 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So here's the question. 43% of us say we have a high tolerance for this. What is it? 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

Today's tough trivia question, 43% of us say we have a high tolerance for this. 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

Never underestimate Taylor Swift fans. They started piecing together a Toy Story 5 connection before anyone officially confirmed anything. And this week, they got their answer. Taylor's new original song, I Knew It, I Knew You, is on the soundtrack, and the movie will be out June 19th. I mean, really, can we just give all the unsolved mysteries to Taylor Swift fans, please? I feel like we'd make a lot of progress.

B105.7, where it is all about the variety. I'm Mel McMahon. My friend JMV probably has the most fun on the radio every Saturday night. And this weekend, he has a chance for you to win a pair of tickets to see Howard Jones with special guests Wang Chung, The English Beat, and Modern English. 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

Q105.7, where it is all about the variety. I'm Mel McMahon. 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

I'm really regretting not seeing Alex Warren when he was at Everwise Amphitheater in September of last year. No 2026 date for Indiana on the list, but he will be in Chicago at the end of the month. 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

Okay, a couple of housekeeping notes. 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

B105.7, where it is all about the variety. I'm Mel McMahon. Thank you so much for letting me hang out with you today. In the last couple of days, I've had a blast filling in for Annie Fox. She is back tomorrow, and I will be back with you on Sunday morning. That's my normal B shift, 6 a.m. to noon. And don't forget, we can connect on Instagram, too. It's just at Mel McMahon. Be good or be good at it.

7.7. It's Nick Jordan. Happy middle of the week. It's another beautiful day in central Indiana. You can't beat it, I tell you. It's also going to be a great day for you to win money. Coming up this afternoon at 3:50, I'm calling your name and getting you $500 of the

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0: 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I was at the grocery store yesterday after work, the Kroger Marketplace up on 116th Street, which, by the way, the best. But I was standing in line waiting to check out, and I saw the person in front of me glance down at their phone, and they had a picture of themselves as their background. I was like, what? What are you doing? You got to look at yourself every time you open up your phone? Just get a mirror, you know? Walk around with that. Or maybe it's, you know, got to have a picture of your phone or of yourself on your phone so that you know, well, this is my phone. Like, I don't understand why you would do that, but, you know, it's wrong to me. Maybe it's not wrong to them. What's some people do that's wrong but not technically illegal? 317-681-1057.

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Life's hard, but sometimes we make it tougher on ourselves and become our own worst enemy. It's B105.7. A woman in Pennsylvania went to a casino, hit the jackpot on the slot machine, but instead of getting to collect all of her winnings, she was escorted out by police because they found out she had placed herself on Pennsylvania's lifetime self-exclusion list back in 2019. It's a program that allows people struggling with gambling to voluntarily ban themselves. So she made a promise to herself, went back on the promise to herself, finally won, and didn't get to keep any of the winnings. She got thrown out. That's tough. Get out of your own way sometimes.

0: 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Since you heard Sean talking about the new Michael Jackson documentary on Netflix, that's always a touchy subject. You ever talk to somebody like, hey, you like Michael Jackson? No, did you hear what he did?
1: Yeah.
0: Well, I think he did it. Well, I think he did do it.
1: Who knows? But it's on Netflix. I guess I'll watch it and find out.

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B105.7. It's Nick Jordan. You know that old saying, age is only a number? Well, apparently that's true. A Harvard psychologist did a study and said, getting older isn't just about your body, it's about how you think. If you stop focusing on your age and keep doing things that make you feel engaged, active, and capable, you will feel younger and function better. That's kind of cool. It's also, you know, got to be true up to a point, right? Like, I can't be 33 and be like, yeah, I'm going to play full court basketball for 5 hours today. Not LeBron James. My knees are looking up at me like, what are you doing?

0: kiss.
1: All about the variety, B105.7. It's Nick Jordan. I hope you got some good sleep today. If not, the ones closest to you are probably suffering. Poor sleep can spill over into your marriage, making people more likely to feel irritated, ignored, or frustrated with their spouses the next day, according to a new study.
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All about the variety, B105.7. It's Nick Jordan. It is a beautiful day out today, and we're at the halfway point in the week, so it's a nice day out. It's sunny. We're getting closer to the weekend, and coming up this hour at 3:50, I'm calling you.

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0: 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Somebody texted in and said, when you're in line to check out at the grocery store and the person in front of you leaves their cart in line but is still shopping. That definitely should be illegal. What do you mean that's not illegal? Like, you walk in, leave your cart, people are behind you, and you're like, oh, I forgot a couple things. Well, then get out of line. I got stuff to do.
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0: Well, you should have thought about that before you forgot avocados. I'm sorry. Maybe that's me. I'm probably just hungry. 317-681-1057.

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All about the variety, B105.7. It's Nick Turner. I heard on the Sean Show this morning that we get judged on three things immediately when we meet people. The three things are teeth, grammar, and confidence. So, like, if I walk up to you, you'd be like, oh, he's got okay teeth. He has confidence. I don't know why, but, oh, he sounds like he doesn't know how to read. This guy's a dummy. And you would be right. I won't judge you, though, unless you don't listen to the Sean Show this Friday at 7:45 to win Andy Grammer tickets. I'm going.

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0: What some people do that's wrong but not technically illegal. 317-681-1057. Punny Pat texted in and said, wrong but not illegal, driving in the left lane on 465 when you're not passing.
3: I know you're just trying to rile me up, Pat.
0: That's definitely got to be illegal. Are there not signs that say state law it's illegal to be in this lane unless you're passing? I don't know. I wish we could all come together and do things that help out the good of society, like
3: getting out of the left lane if you're not going anywhere.

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It's Nick Jordan. I'm getting you money in 3 minutes. 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Dance in your car with both hands on the steering wheel, obviously. But right after this song, I'm calling your name and getting you $500 of B's Big Bucks. 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
3: 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I got $500 of Bees Big Bucks going out to Tammy Chadwell of Greenwood. 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
1: It's Nick Jordan's College of Useless Knowledge.
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0: The month of June is named after Juno, who is the Roman goddess of marriage. And because of that association, June became one of the most popular months for weddings in many Western cultures, a tradition that has lasted for more than 2,000 years. So if you're ever wondering why,
4: is it wedding season because the weather's nice?
0: Well, yeah, but also... so sometime way back in time, everybody was like, hey, you know, if we get married now, the goddess Juno will protect us. How can I

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1: Hey, it's Nick Jordan. 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

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It's Nick Jordan. 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That'll make you smile. Also got the smile file coming up in two songs on B. You have

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0: According to a report, Microsoft has banned Claude AI after they realized the cost of AI is more than the humans it replaced. We might be winning the war against AI.
3: What happens if everybody stops using AI, even though all the rich people dumped a bunch of money into it?
0: We'll get to that later, but hopefully this means companies will figure this out and start hiring people again. Jobs will open up and everything will work out. Wouldn't that be swell? I hope so, because I don't want to have to get into a war with Terminators.

Waking up super early in the morning is tough, but there are some good benefits to it. You know, like if you're a bird, you get the worm. 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
0: Was asking, what's something that people do that's wrong but not technically illegal? 317-681-1057. Sarah C. texted in and said, when people eat a handful of grapes before buying them at the store. Wrong, but is it illegal? I don't know. I got to be honest, I envy the people that walk around grocery stores eating. Because one, that means they know that their card's not getting declined when they walk up there. But two, that takes confidence. I feel like I'm going to get yelled at like a

0: We are officially on the short side of the week. It's B105.7, all about the variety. Get home safely and remember what the left lane on the highway is for.
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0: Just saying. 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
0: A Frontier Airlines flight from Puerto Rico to Chicago had to make an emergency landing in Miami after a passenger allegedly tried to open an exit door in midair because he wanted to get off the plane. Authorities say he ignored flight attendant's orders and rushed towards the cockpit and tried to get in. Several passengers jumped in and restrained him. He was charged, arrested, and the flight waiter continued on to Chicago. What is it about being on an airplane that makes people lose their minds, dude?
3: It's just a fancy bus. 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
1: 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Sean will have tough trivia. You get to learn a little tidbit. 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

The old saying, age is just a number, is actually true. B105.7. A Harvard psychologist did a study and found that getting older isn't just about your body. It's about how you think. If you stop focusing on your age and keep doing things that make you feel engaged, active, and capable, you can feel younger and function better. That obviously only works out to a point, right? Because if you got bad knees, you got bad knees. You can't play basketball all day.

And it's Nick Jordan. We have made it through the longest part of the week. It's all downhill from here. Weekend will be here in no time. That enough will make me smile. Speaking of smiles, I got your smile file coming up after the whispers on B.

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It's Nick Jordan. 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
3: 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I need-

B105.7. It's Nick Jordan. My time's come and gone. I'm getting out of here. Got to go home, feed the cats, and then go down to Liberty Street on Mass Ave, try and work on some jokes. So stay safe tonight. Stay out of trouble. And I'll catch you tomorrow.

0: It's all about the variety. B105.7. Great day today. Yeah, nice summer day. You were there. Still got sunshine. Loving it. These late sunsets. Later tonight, about 59. Then tomorrow, how about 85? And mostly sunny again.
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